0: 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We'll be right back.
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1: Damn, little mama. 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

0: 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Black Street Productions. 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We out. 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

0: 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We'll be right back.
1: Hi, I'm Paul Sherman.
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1: And we just want to say
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1: One of our listeners asked us to prank his wife because she's been bragging to all their friends about this incredible deal that she got on a cruise package.
0: Oh.
1: And so her husband thought it might be funny to call and reveal the real reason this particular cruise ship is offering such an affordable rate.
0: Uh-oh.
1: And afterwards, we'll find out if she's still as thrilled as she was before in your phone tap right after this.
2: Hello.
1: Hi, may I speak with Hope, please?
2: This is Hope. How can I help you?
1: Hi, this is Chip. Chip Hotle from Cruises.
2: Hi, Chip.
1: Hi. I see you'll be sailing the seven seas with us next weekend.
2: Yes, very exciting.
1: Yeah, I'm the cruise director, so nice to meet you.
2: Nice to meet you.
1: It says here that you and your husband, Parker, have booked an economy cabin with us for the voyage.
2: Yes, yes.
1: That's great. And they probably already told you that this is a special cruise, which is why you got such a screaming deal on that price.
2: Special? Not sure I understand what you mean by that.
1: So in terms of outfits that you're going to be bringing, we just need you to have at least two black dresses or suits, you know, for your husband, and we'll be good to go.
2: Well, what's the need for these outfits?
1: Well, for the ceremony. When we do the burials at sea.
2: Oh. Excuse me?
1: Yeah, that was in the fine print of that ad that we put out. You signed up for it?
2: I don't recall it. Who's getting buried?
1: I mean, there's too many names to list, but this is a special burial at sea cruise. So half of the cabins will be occupied by the living, such as yourself, and half by the ones who have passed.
2: Oh, my. You mean we're going to be on a boat with dead bodies?
1: I mean, I wouldn't even think about that. For the most part, it's just a totally normal cruise. It's just we'll be throwing bodies off the side every couple hours or so.
2: No, I...
1: Well, it's much more fun than you think. You know, you'll just be doing your normal cruise stuff. Then you'll hear the funeral procession music come up over the speakers. And at that point,
2: you just got
1: to run to your cabin, get your black dress on.
2: No.
1: Once you hear the splash, then you're good.
2: No.
1: Back to the pool, shuffleboard, casino, whatever.
2: This is crazy.
1: Well, you're the one who signed up for this. It was written there.
2: I didn't know this was included in the deal.
1: What part wasn't included? Are you talking about the dead bodies or the buffet?
2: Yes.
1: Oh.
2: Clearly the dead people.
1: Okay.
2: Yeah.
1: Look, I'll be honest. If it was me, probably wouldn't be my first choice either. But the boat's going to be full of stiffs, so we got to get rid of them somehow. And don't forget, it's a great price.
2: It's
1: so good for you.
2: That great a price for this.
1: If you're wondering, you don't have to do any of the embalming yourself.
2: Oh, my God.
1: We'll cover all that. We just need people there for the pictures.
2: Oh. What?
1: In the black dresses, just to show that a lot of people came to say their final goodbyes.
2: Oh, my gosh.
1: Does it sound better now?
2: That's a marketing ploy. No.
1: Let's look on the bright side. If you think about it, it's more liquor available for you.
2: I would need a lot of liquor.
1: There you go.
2: To do this.
1: Yeah. Because you know the dead people aren't going to have any, right?
2: No. I don't think you have enough liquor to get me through this.
1: Okay.
2: No.
1: I'm the cruise director. I'm here to accommodate you. If you could change anything about it, what would that be?
2: Clearly the dead people.
1: Okay.
2: I would eliminate that completely.
1: Okay. Well, what's the second thing that you would change then? How about more shrimp?
0: Oh.
1: Hey. We have plenty of ice on hand for the shrimp because, you know, they're keeping the bodies cool.
2: Oh, my God.
1: I think I know what you're worried about. And if you're thinking that this is going to be some sort of Weekend at Bernie's thing, that only happened one time before where we had a corpse do karaoke.
2: That actually didn't cross my mind, no.
1: Oh, no. I thought you had seen, like, the YouTube video of that.
2: No,
1: pretty
2: sir.
1: Viral.
2: No. Well, oh, my God.
1: I want to assure you, I wasn't even there. That was before my time as the director. So we do things a lot differently, a lot classier now.
0: No.
2: Yeah, Chip, I think we're going to have to back out of this deal.
1: Wait. I'm sorry. So you're not coming or your husband Parker is? Because I spoke with Parker earlier and he already confirmed.
2: No, he did not.
1: And he told me while I'm at it to do a prank phone call on you.
2: My husband Parker?
1: Because my real name is Jeff. I work on a radio show called Brooke and Jeffrey in the Morning.
2: Oh my.
1: Yeah, we're doing a phone tap on you.
2: Oh my God.
1: Take a breath. It's okay. Your husband Parker set you up because he said you were talking about what a great deal you got on this cruise. So he wanted to mess with you.
2: I can't believe you did that.
1: Were you picturing it in your mind as the bodies were falling off the side of the cruise?
2: Yes, pushing bodies off the boat, yes.
1: I didn't even get to tell you about our weekend at Bernie's shuffleboard tournament. You'll get a partner. He's dead.
2: No.
1: But he can grip the stick while you push.
2: Oh, my God.
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1: Imagine you're wrapping up a great first date. Mm. Things are winding down, but you don't want the night to end just yet.
0: Okay.
1: How do you keep things going in a smooth way? You A, pretend your car's a rental and you don't know how to unlock the passenger door?
2: It's like we're here all night,
0: kind of
2: girl.
0: Scary.
2: Yeah, that is scary.
1: Option B, burst into tears and claim you can't be alone because you're afraid of the dark.
2: She'll really want you.
3: She just told me.
0: That's hot.
1: Or option C, drop handcuffs over both your wrists and accidentally swallow the key.
2: And I dropped something.
1: Whoops, I didn't mean to do that.
3: How did you do it so quickly?
1: Well, one of our listeners tried a different strategy to extend his date night, and even he admits it was way more cringe than any of those options.
0: Whoa.
1: You'll hear what he did in your second date update next. 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

0: What do you think, Fiona? Give him one more chance.
1: I think, yeah, we can go out again.
2: Yay!
3: Oh, really? Wow. Bring the doodle. Yeah.
2: Awesome.
4: All right.
3: Are you going to bring it?
1: Maybe let's leave that for the third date.
2: Oh, yeah. Hey, okay. But that means there could be a third date.
3: Yeah. Hey, get your pens ready.
4: Maybe I can doodle you in person.
2: Oh.
0: Is that like the Brooke style doodle or your own freeform?
2: Hey, all doodling is fun, Jeff. Oh. No. You should give it a try.
0: Of course Brooke says that. Yeah.
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25: 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The Candyman is on the prowl. And for those that want to get busy, you got to speak up now.

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1: We've pranked a lot of restaurant people in our day.
0: Yes.
1: Because, well, let's face it, they have to answer the phones in order to take reservations.
0: I mean, it is convenient for
1: they
0: us.
1: Can't hit decline to our business. And
2: This
1: might be one of the weirdest requests we've ever put out there, because a young man is in love.
0: Aww.
1: And he wants to do something special for the girl of his dreams.
2: We love romance.
0: Yeah.
1: But with these prank calls, there's always going to be a catch.
2: Uh-oh.
1: Let's hear what that is in your phone tap right now.
3: Golden Seafood and Steakhouse. This is Rebecca. How can I help you?
4: Hi. Yeah, I'd like to speak with a manager.
3: I'm the manager.
4: Oh, wow. Look at that. It's my lucky day. Managers answer the phones. It's like exactly who I want to talk to.
3: So our hostess is out sick today. So, you got me. How can I help you today?
4: Well, I have kind of a big question. So are you sitting down?
3: No.
4: It doesn't matter.
3: We're really busy here. But what can I help you with?
4: I would like for your permission to propose to my girlfriend at your restaurant.
3: Wow. Okay,
4: I
3: mean, I'd love to be part of your special announcement, your special day.
4: You will?
3: Yeah. No, that would be great.
4: Okay, well, I was thinking like this Friday.
3: Okay, just let me look at our availability. Just hold on one.
4: That would be great. Because it didn't go well last time.
2: No,
4: so,
2: no.
3: Okay.
4: Well, the last three times, it didn't play out.
3: I'm sorry. What do you mean?
4: She said no to me four times total. No. Three at restaurants. One was in an elevator. So, yeah.
3: What?
4: But you know what they say.
3: No, I don't. I don't know what they say.
4: Fifth time's a charm.
3: I don't think that's a thing. I don't think they say that.
4: You're probably right. But hey, we are meant for each other. So. Either way, I'm going to give it my best shot. But I do need a table because the reservation she has now, it's not under my name.
3: What do you mean it's not under your name?
4: Well, she's going to be there with her current boyfriend or however you say that.
3: So let me get this straight. You want to propose to this woman that you're not even with?
4: Not at the moment, but I will be on Friday inside your restaurant.
3: No,
4: crossing fingers.
3: You will not.
4: What?
3: No, you won't. You're not coming to the restaurant Friday. I'm sorry, I can't.
4: But you said, of course I can propose. Remember?
3: Yeah, I said, of course, when I thought you were proposing to your girlfriend. I mean, she's with another man.
4: Okay.
3: You cannot come into my restaurant and cause a scene. It's just not going to happen.
4: I'm not the one causing a scene. It's Kevin. He's the drama queen.
3: Oh. Who's Kevin?
4: That's our new boyfriend. I don't like to say that word unless I'm involved.
3: Okay, this is kind of weird.
4: I will say, I can see him overreacting to this.
3: Yeah, I would overreact to this too. Sir, you're not with her. They have a dinner date here at my restaurant. I'm the manager. I can't allow a scene to happen. I'm so sorry. You cannot come here Friday. There's no engagement. I'm not helping you.
4: You just don't understand. Like, I got my grandmother's ring.
3: No. I don't care.
4: But do you know how hard it was to exhume the body?
3: Oh my God.
4: I had to do it myself. Oh. And I had to learn what exhume meant.
3: I don't know what to do with this right now, so I'm going to hang up the phone.
4: Please don't.
3: And you will not call my establishment. Do not come here.
4: Okay, real quick before you go, are you single?
3: Oh. Are you kidding?
4: Because you sound cute.
3: Oh my God.
4: You know it.
3: I am the only person here today. I do not have a hostess. I have to go.
4: Oh, your hostess. Yeah, I know who that is. Tara, right?
3: Wait, how do you know her name?
4: Oh, because she set you up for this prank phone call. This is actually Jose from Brooke and Jeffrey in the morning.
3: No way. No freaking way. You're
4: yes
3: kidding.
4: Way. Yeah, she's not really sick. She's hiding in the back, she said.
3: Oh, my God. I can't believe it. Oh, my God. I don't even know what to say right now.
4: Well, say you can get me in on Friday. Come on. We went through all this for nothing.
3: You cannot come in on Friday, and she's going to be fired by Friday. So.
4: Wait, you said fire her?
3: Yes, she's going to be fired. Are you kidding?
4: No, are you kidding? No, she loves our show. She's pranking you.
3: Okay, I'm not going to fire her, but you have to promise me you guys will help me get her back.
4: Oh, I can get her. I can get lots of girls. I just got to put a lot of effort in, and then everything will just fall into place, right?
3: Oh, my God, apparently.
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0: Yeah, I have a new idea. Let's just have one meetup.
1: Yeah.
0: Instead of 30 days of love.
2: No, stick to your idea, okay?
0: Yeah, you're losing
2: just
0: the
2: because she has some situationships. I mean, here's the thing, Nicole. Obviously, that's not working great for you because you haven't committed to one of them. Mm-hmm. So they're not all that wonderful.
0: That's
2: right?
0: A good point, bro.
2: And this gives you 30 days to, like, I don't know, do a cleanse. Think of it that way. You know? Oh. It's like if you try to figure out what you're allergic to and you have to remove all the foods until you add them back in.
1: Way to make it sound sexy, bro.
2: Okay. Be real emptied out.
3: It's just so funny that all of y'all are so interested in my dating life. Like, I did not expect this today.
0: Yeah.
1: We know it's not something that's traditional that we've ever heard of before.
0: No, this was unique.
1: It's brand new to us, too, a trial relationship 30-day period, but we thought it was interesting enough to bring it to your attention.
2: And we want you to do it so in 30 days we can get an update.
1: Yeah, think about us.
0: Thank you, Jeff.
3: Yeah, but that means I have to ditch all these other guys. I put time into that.
0: Well, at least you're honest. She's not cheating on her trial
2: run. Dude,
0: yeah.
2: I mean, it's just 30 days without him.
1: You can always go back if the trial run doesn't go well.
3: Yeah, I think I'm going to pass.
0: Oh, no.
2: God, this is why we're not in the sales department.
0: Yeah.
4: There's just too much fine print in this.
2: Yeah, you think so?
0: Well, she can keep up with five guys, have a good time, or stick to one, and just in case.
1: One sexy one.
0: Oh, yeah, the voice.
1: With a hot voice.
5: This didn't turn out any way I expected.
0: Same here, bro. We were all confident.
2: We let her think too much about it. That was the problem.
5: No. You know?
0: No. No, she's right. Brooke, being a woman, knows.
2: As soon as you say, I'll get back to you on it, then you know you're never going to get the deal done.
1: And something you don't know, Nicole, is Scott ditched all of his situationships just to make this phone call.
0: Yeah.
6: I had no situationships.
1: Oh, yeah,
6: no.
1: Scott, what are you doing, bro? I'm trying to help you.
0: Man.
1: Okay, never mind.
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1: For the senior class right now, this is a very exciting time.
2: They're graduating.
1: It's Brooke and Jeffrey in the morning. And maybe there's some who are going to be heading off to college soon.
0: Uh-huh.
1: Or maybe you're a senior in college and you're about to leave school to start the next chapter of your life.
0: Oh.
1: And get your first full-time job.
0: Or endlessly search for one that doesn't exist.
1: So fun. But this time of year is full of possibilities. But what's even more exhilarating than the idea of moving out on your own?
0: What?
1: Reboxing all your stuff and moving back in with your parents, just like our technical director Ashton is doing.
2: Hey, let's go, Ashton!
1: I am so excited for him.
2: My boy is brilliant.
3: Honestly, I'm so jealous of the money you're saving.
2: I know.
1: And I'm going to speak for Brooke right now when I say to our audience, we both feel like proud parents watching our little man fly back to the nest.
0: Uh-huh.
1: Ashton, I can only imagine how satisfying it must feel to unpack your adult clothes into your childhood bedroom. That's got to feel good.
2: The way you say it, bro.
4: You know what's crazy is they took over my childhood bedroom for their office, so I had to sleep in the guest bedroom.
2: What? Oh, wow.
4: Yeah.
0: You don't even, your old posters aren't even up anymore or
4: anything?
2: No. Stay in the office.
0: Now, sounds like they really want you there.
1: Well, so here's the thing. My co-hosts don't know this, but behind the scenes, producer Boyd and I have been speaking with Ashton about this move, and we don't know how long it's going to last. He could be home for just a month, a summer,
2: a couple months,
1: a year, possibly forever. Who knows?
2: Forever. He's not moving in permanently.
1: We can't make any promises, but living with your parents again is definitely going to create an interesting dynamic.
0: Oh.
2: Yeah.
1: And that's why Ashton has agreed to let us peek behind the curtain, if you will, into his new life living with mom and dad, and bring a recording device with him on his journey home.
0: Yes!
1: That way.
0: What I know of your parents, they're adorable.
4: Yeah, they're pretty cool.
2: Yeah, they are. Love your parents.
1: At least publicly. So let's find out what they're like behind closed doors so we can all hear the true story of what it's like to shack up with your folks a second time.
0: Let's go.
1: So going forward, we're going to do a seg here or there about what's going on with Ashton living with his family.
0: Yeah.
1: And we're hoping it turns into a bigger thing. So, of course, with any great recurring segment, you gotta have a fun theme song or a jingle for it.
2: Of course, imaging is what we call it.
0: So I'm guessing our producer turned to AI.
1: Behind the scenes, we have been cooking up something special in the lab. And I have four options to present.
0: Okay.
1: I am sure you're going to be sick after just the first two, but I need to know which one you like.
0: Okay.
1: For
0: I like
1: Ashton's
0: this.
1: Upcoming recurring segment, Living at Home, let's listen to option one.
5: Well,

0: 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That is it.
1: That gave me very big 90s sitcom vibes.
2: That's what we're going for. Kind of 1980s sitcom. And it's kind of like insulting but heartwarming all at the same time. And this next one is going to be along the same lines.
1: Okay.
2: Sitcom-y 1980s feel. Let's hear option two.
3: Hey!

0: Ooh.
1: I'm binging that show for sure.
0: That one felt more like a spin-off of Saved by the Bell. Like we followed one of the B characters, and now we're trying to make that happen.
2: Okay. I only liked it because it was a little shorter.
3: Yeah. I still like the first one, but I wish it was shorter.
1: We're still leaning towards option one?
0: Yeah.
1: Okay, so let's go to the next one. We asked it, what if Ashton was more like the role of Will Smith in Fresh Prince of Bel-Air?
0: Oh,
1: you know, he makes a big move in his life. What would that intro for Ashton sound like? Ooh.

0: I didn't know. It got too jazzy at the end.
1: Too jazzy?
2: Also, how is he a failure when he's the technical director for like a multi-million dollar morning show?
0: Yeah. How is he broke?
2: Yeah. Well, it's radio.
3: I mean,
2: still.
3: AI made assumptions about Ashton. Oh, so okay. That's on them. Yeah.
2: I'm sure producer boy didn't prompt that one.
3: No way. But if anybody in this room is going to get beat up on a playground,
2: yeah,
3: it's probably going to be Ashton.
2: And it'll be Alexis beating him up.
3: Yeah. So
4: get off the swing set.
3: We got three options in. This last one is more of a, it's like a honky-tonk feel.
4: Ooh.
3: You know, for any country fans
0: maybe
3: out there.
0: Reba McEntire is his mom in this sitcom.
2: I can see that.
0: Yeah,
2: red hair.
0: Totally.
3: We'll see what the honky-tonk version of Ashton succeeding at his next phase of life sounds like.

0: like a tie. One and four.
1: And he weighs more in that one. He was only 100 pounds in the previous one.
0: Well, he's bulking.
2: Because he's in the shower crying. It's all the water weight.
0: And why are you hogging the shower? What's he doing in there?
1: It was like, it was kind of like an innuendo, but also maybe he's depressed.
2: It covers all the emotions.
0: But how do we vote?
2: Text in 78592. Oh. Which intro do you want to hear for Ashton's big journey home?
1: Oh,
2: option 1, 2, 3, or 4.
0: Come on, 1 and 4, really?
1: I think 4 all the way.
0: I don't know. I'm still like 1.
2: We'll see what they say. But thank you for listening. We look forward to sharing a deep dive into Ashton's new at-home life with his parents. Phone tap's coming up right after this. It's the all-new KZ 102.3.

0: The all-new KZ-1023, number one for throwbacks, and it's Brooke and Jeffrey in the morning.
1: One of our listeners asked us to prank his wife, because she's been bragging to all their friends about this incredible deal that she got on a cruise package.
0: Oh.
1: And so her husband thought it might be funny to call and reveal the real reason this particular cruise ship is offering such an affordable rate.
0: Uh-oh.
1: And afterwards, we'll find out if she's still as thrilled as she was before in your phone tap right now.
2: Hello.
1: Hi, may I speak with Hope, please?
2: This is Hope. How can I help you?
1: Hi, this is Chip. Chip Hotle from Cruises.
2: Hi, Chip.
1: Hi. I see you'll be sailing the seven seas with us next weekend.
2: Yes, very exciting.
1: Yeah, I'm the cruise director, so nice to meet you.
2: Oh. Nice to meet you.
1: It says here that you and your husband, Parker, have booked an economy cabin with us for the voyage.
2: Yes, yes.
1: That's great. And they probably already told you that this is a special cruise, which is why you got such a screaming deal on that price.
2: Special? I'm not sure I understand what you mean by that.
1: So in terms of outfits that you're going to be bringing, we just need you to have at least two black dresses or suits, you know, for your husband, and we'll be good to go.
2: Well, what's the need for these outfits?
1: Well, for the ceremony. When we do the burials at sea.
2: Oh. Excuse me?
1: Yeah, that was in the fine print of that ad that we put out. You signed up for it?
2: I don't recall it. Who's getting buried?
1: I mean, there's too many names to list, but this is a special burial at sea cruise. So half of the cabins will be occupied by the living, such as yourself, and half by the ones who have passed.
2: Oh, my. You mean we're going to be on a boat with dead bodies?
1: I mean, I wouldn't even think about that. For the most part, it's just a totally normal cruise. It's just, we'll be throwing bodies off the side every couple hours or so.
2: No.
1: Well, it's much more fun than you think. You know, you'll just be doing your normal cruise stuff. Then you'll hear the funeral procession music come up over the speakers. And at that point, you just got to run to your cabin, get your black dress on.
2: No.
1: Once you hear the splash, then you're good.
2: No.
1: Back to the pool, shuffleboard, casino, whatever.
2: This is crazy.
1: Well, you're the one who signed up for this. It was written there.
2: I didn't know this was included in the deal.
1: What part wasn't included? Are you talking about the dead bodies or the buffet?
2: Yes.
1: Oh.
2: Clearly the dead people.
1: Okay.
2: Yeah.
1: Look, I'll be honest. If it was me, probably wouldn't be my first choice either. But the boat's going to be full of stiffs, so we got to get rid of them somehow. And don't forget, it's a great price.
2: It's
1: so good for you.
2: That great a price for this.
1: If you're wondering, you don't have to do any of the embalming yourself.
2: Oh, my God.
1: We'll cover all that. We just need people there for the pictures.
2: Oh. What?
1: In the black dresses, just to show that a lot of people came to say their final goodbyes.
2: Oh, my gosh.
1: Does it sound better now?
2: A marketing ploy. No.
1: Let's look on the bright side. If you think about it, it's more liquor available for you.
2: I would need a lot of liquor.
1: There you go.
2: To do this.
1: Yeah. Because you know the dead people aren't going to have any, right?
2: No. I don't think you have enough liquor to get me through this.
1: Okay.
2: No.
1: I'm the cruise director. I'm here to accommodate you. If you could change anything about it, what would that be?
2: Clearly the dead people.
1: Okay.
2: I would eliminate that completely.
1: Okay. Well, what's the second thing that you would change then?
2: How
1: about more shrimp?
0: Oh. Hey.
1: We have plenty of ice on hand for the shrimp because, you know, they're keeping the bodies cool.
2: Oh, my God.
1: I think I know what you're worried about. And if you're thinking that this is going to be some sort of Weekend at Bernie's thing, that only happened one time before where we had a corpse do karaoke.
2: That actually didn't cross my mind, no.
1: Oh,
2: no.
1: I thought you had seen, like, the YouTube video of that.
2: No,
1: pretty
2: sure.
1: Viral.
2: No. Well, oh, my God.
1: I want to assure you, I wasn't even there. That was before my time as the director. So we do things a lot differently, a lot classier now.
0: No.
2: Yeah, Chip, I think we're going to have to back out of this deal.
1: Wait. I'm sorry. So you're not coming, or your husband Parker is? Because I spoke with Parker earlier, and he already confirmed.
2: No, he did not.
1: And he told me, while I'm at it, to do a prank phone call on you.
2: My husband Parker?
1: Because my real name is Jeff. I work on a radio show called Brooke and Jeffrey in the Morning.
2: Oh my.
1: Yeah, we're doing a phone tap on you.
2: Oh my God.
1: Take a breath. It's okay. Your husband Parker set you up because he said you were talking about what a great deal you got on this cruise. So he wanted to mess with you.
2: I can't believe you did that.
1: Were you picturing it in your mind as the bodies were falling off the side of the cruise?
2: Yes, pushing bodies off the boat, yes.
1: I didn't even get to tell you about our weekend at Bernie's shuffleboard tournament. You'll get a partner. He's dead.
2: No.
1: But he can grip the stick while you push.
2: Oh, my God.
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0: a compliment?
1: Yeah. Maybe he's talking about like his dream girl and she's prettier than what his dream girl was.
2: Mental pictures.
1: Maybe. Fiona, that'd be better.
3: Fiona, do you have any idea what you meant by that?
4: I don't. I have no idea. We didn't talk about it at all.
3: Well, in that case, maybe you should just talk directly to him because he is on the other line listening to this call wanting to know.
2: Bad timing.
4: What?
3: You know, what was going on?
1: Hoping for a normal response here.
4: No, stop. He's not.
1: Yeah,
3: he is.
2: Yeah.
3: Yes, I think he is.
4: Not.
3: Julian, are you there?
5: I am.
1: Okay, did that's okay.
3: Did you have to come in with that voice,
1: Julian.
3: Bro?
2: Did you overthink that?
3: Yeah.
1: No, he's just probably disappointed in himself. Oh, buddy.
5: I didn't know you heard that.
1: Well, yeah.
6: There's a Ring camera that records.
1: Mm-hmm. Okay. We got that.
3: What are you talking about with the pictures that you drew that aren't like what she looks like? What does that mean?
6: That's the important part.
5: Well, I do drawings. Like, I think a lot of people do drawings.
3: Yeah.
2: I mean, I don't, but maybe. I mean, everyone has different artistic outlets.
1: So what was the picture that you drew?
5: It was just of her. I mean, it wasn't a painting or anything, but just like the doodles.
6: Oh. Multiple? Was that plural?
1: Oh, that's fine. I mean, come on, Alexis. When you had a crush on somebody in high school, I'm sure you like wrote his last name down, or you know, like, what's the difference?
6: I didn't meet him in a supermarket and then draw his face, bro.
1: Well, okay.
3: Fiona, are you feeling better now that you've heard that? It's just doodles of you.
4: I mean, I guess it's flattering.
1: But okay.
2: We all agree, a doodle is not crazy in depth, but it's more than a stick figure, right?
3: Maybe you need to talk more to Julian about it.
5: If I'm being honest, like, I only draw people that I like. Aww. I draw my mom, my landlord, and you.
1: Oh,
3: wow.
2: Those three.
1: That's a list.
3: Wow, he likes three people in the whole world.
1: Come on, give him a break.
5: No,
4: I wish it had waited till you got to the car, because, like, catching you was kind of weird, but I guess it is. To hear your explanation, it doesn't sound as weird.
1: I mean, if he would have showed up, if he would have showed up to the next date with a cute little doodle drawing of you, that would have been like, oh, right? Like, it'd be a cute moment.
3: Alexis?
6: No.
1: What? He's an artist, you guys.
6: He didn't say that. He said he doodles three people.
2: He's one of them.
1: You don't have to be a professional artist to be an artist. Am I right? I got you.
5: Yeah, like, it should make a difference. And if we hang out again, I could definitely show you.
2: Oh, see, now it feels harmless.
3: Yeah.
2: Right?
1: Well, what do you guys think it is? Like a topless doodle or something?
2: It's just you said it. Oh, my God.
4: Honestly, that was kind of my thought.
1: Stop it.
3: It could be a very flattering topless doodle of
2: you. Quick, scribble out the top of the photo.
1: God.
3: Julian, can you confirm or deny?
5: No comment.
2: Hey.
1: Some of the best artists work with nude models.
5: Right, you saw Titanic.
1: Yeah.
4: Now it feels a little weird.
1: Okay. Fiona, listen. He's got a little crush, which is totally normal. You went on a date. You liked each other. Like, if he hadn't said that out loud, I don't think any of this would have freaked you out.
3: Well, Brooke, maybe if you hadn't said the topless part about how sexy that would be, then maybe we wouldn't be in this weird scenario that we're in.
2: I mean, at least she didn't say bottomless.
1: One time my husband and I did each other's portraits.
3: No,
1: clothes.
3: No, okay.
2: Even worse.
1: At a date.
3: Nobody believes that. Nobody believes there were clothes on, okay? Fiona, disregard everything you heard from my female co-host.
1: I swear.
3: And just consider going out on a date with Julian one more time.
5: Honestly, I've been on so many dates before, and I've never drawn people.
1: Oh.
5: But you are worth drawing.
1: Oh, you're worth drawing.
6: Doodle worthy.
3: You're his muse.
1: You like it a lot.
6: No, I don't. I still don't like it.
2: No.
6: I'm just repeating what he said.
3: She's trying, and I appreciate that.
1: I'm going to draw Alexis later.
3: Okay.
2: Uh-oh.
3: What do you think, Fiona? Give him one more chance.
4: I think, we can go out again.
1: Yay!
3: Oh, really?
2: Wow. Bring the doodle.
1: Yeah, that's so cute.
5: All right.
2: Are you going to bring it?
4: Maybe let's leave that for the third date.
1: But that means there could be a third date.
2: Hey, get your pens ready.
5: Maybe I can doodle you in person.
1: Oh.
3: Is that like the Brooke style doodle or your own freeform?
1: Hey, all doodling is fun, Jeff. You should give it a try.
3: Of course Brooke says that.
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1: We've pranked a lot of restaurant people in our day.
0: Yes.
1: Because, well, let's face it, they have to answer the phones in order to take reservations.
0: I mean, it is convenient for
1: us. They can't hit decline to our business. And this might be one of the weirdest requests we've ever put out there, because a young man is in love.
0: Aww.
1: And he wants to do something special for the girl of his dreams.
2: We love romance.
0: Yeah.
1: But with these prank calls, there's always going to be a catch.
2: Uh-oh.
1: Let's hear what that is in your phone tap right now.
3: Golden Seafood and Steakhouse. This is Rebecca. How can I help you?
4: Hi. Yeah, I'd like to speak with the manager.
3: Yeah, I'm the manager.
4: Oh, wow. Look at that. It's my lucky day. Managers answer the phones. It's like exactly who I want to talk to.
3: So our hostess is out sick today. So you got me. How can I help you today?
4: Well, I have kind of a big question. So are you sitting down?
3: No,
4: it doesn't matter.
3: I'm really busy here, but what can I help you with?
4: I would like for your permission to propose to my girlfriend at your restaurant.
3: Wow. Okay. Yeah. I mean, I'd love to be part of your special announcement, your special day.
4: You will?
3: Yeah. No, that would be great.
4: Okay. Well, I was thinking like this Friday.
3: Okay, just let me look at our availability. Just hold on one.
4: That would be great. Because it didn't go well last time.
2: No,
4: so,
2: no.
3: Okay.
4: Well, the last three times, it didn't play out.
3: I'm sorry. What do you mean?
4: She said no to me 4 times total.
2: No.
4: 3 at restaurants. 1 was in an elevator. So, yeah.
3: What?
4: But you know what they say.
3: No, I don't. I don't know what they say.
4: 5th time's a charm.
3: I don't think that's a thing. I don't think they say that.
4: You're probably right. But hey, we are meant for each other. So. Either way, I'm going to give it my best shot. But I do need a table, because the reservation she has now, it's not under my name.
3: What do you mean it's not under your name?
4: Well, she's going to be there with her current boyfriend, or however you say that.
3: So let me get this straight. You want to propose to this woman that you're not even with?
4: Not at the moment, but I will be on Friday inside your restaurant.
3: No,
4: crossing fingers.
3: You will not.
4: What?
3: No, you won't. You're not coming to the restaurant Friday. I'm sorry. I can't.
4: But I mean, you said, of course I can propose. Remember?
3: Yeah, I said, of course, when I thought you were proposing to your girlfriend. I mean, she's with another man.
4: Okay.
3: You cannot come into my restaurant and cause a scene. It's just not going to happen.
4: I'm not the one causing a scene. It's Kevin. He's the drama queen.
3: Oh. Who's Kevin?
4: That's our new boyfriend. I don't like to say that word unless I'm involved.
3: Okay, this is kind of weird.
4: I will say, I can see him overreacting to this.
3: Yeah, I would overreact to this too. Sir, you're not with her? They have a dinner date here at my restaurant. I'm the manager. I can't allow a scene to happen. I'm so sorry. You cannot come here Friday. There's no engagement. I'm not helping you.
4: You just don't understand. Like, I got my grandmother's ring.
3: No. I don't care.
4: But do you know how hard it was to exhume the body?
2: Oh
3: my God.
4: I had to do it myself.
2: Oh.
4: And I had to learn what exhume meant.
3: I don't know what to do with this right now, so I'm going to hang up the phone.
4: Please don't.
3: And you will not call my establishment. Do not come here.
4: Okay, real quick before you go, are you single?
3: Oh. Are you kidding?
4: Because you sound cute.
3: Oh, my God.
4: You know it.
3: I am the only person here today. I do not have a hostess. I have to go.
4: Oh, your hostess. Yeah, I know who that is. Tara, right?
3: Wait, how do you know her name?
4: Oh, because she set you up for this prank phone call. This is actually Jose from Brooke and Jeffrey in the morning.
3: No way. No freaking way. You're
4: kidding. Yes way. Yeah, she's not really sick. She's hiding in the back, she said.
3: Oh, my God. I can't believe it. Oh, my God. I don't even know what to say right now.
4: Well, say you can get me in on Friday. Come on. We went through all this for nothing.
3: You cannot come in on Friday, and she's going to be fired by Friday. So.
4: Wait, you said fire her?
3: Yes, she's going to be fired. Are you kidding?
4: No, are you kidding? No, she loves our show. She's pranking you.
3: Okay, I'm not going to fire her, but you have to promise me you guys will help me get her back.
4: Oh, I can get her. I can get lots of girls. I just got to put a lot of effort in, and then everything will just fall into place, right?
3: Oh, my God, apparently.
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0: 1023. 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

0: 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We'll be right back.
1: We have a big family. Over Memorial Day weekend, we'll go through a ton of hot dogs, brats, chops, chicken, and burgers. So I always make a trip to Owen & Sons to stock up on the meat, sides, and sauces I trust and my crew loves. My mom used to take me to Owen's when I was little. I learned from the best. Always fresh, always good. For my family, it's always Owen's.
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